That is Olivia Dean with Man I Need on 104.5 and 96.1. The Point, happy Tuesday. That feels like a Monday. At least we're all in the same boat. It is Hannah Morgan Mullen coming up in just a few.

Morgan Wallen 104.5 and 96.1 The Point. He's been kind of quiet lately. Hopefully that means he's in the studio. This chick certainly was in the studio the last year or two. She just dropped an album this summer. It's Olivia Rodrigo, Drop Dead on The Point.

Sheboygan's 104.5 and 96 on the point. Do you think the photos that like Justin Bieber posts online ever come across Selena Gomez's desk? Because he posted some pictures recently of him and Haley, his wife. I think it was for like a magazine shoot. Just like full on making out. Love that for them. It's Bieber now. This is Daisy's on the point.

0: It is Pink on 104.5 and 96.1. The point where you did not have a mystery box Monday this week, you get a mystery box Tuesday. 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

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Honestly, it's just a lot of people trying to hit those notes. You forget how many amazing singers there are out there. Oh my gosh, every video of someone singing that song I watch, and I'm like, so talented. It's The Point with Niall Horan. This is Taste So Good.

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I don't even know where that rule came from or why it's a thing. But I'm literally in white today. So it is a point with Bruno Mars. Here's

0: homesick, a little homesick, a little homesick for somebody.
1: That's funny. The dogs only seem to stick their head out the window when Sheboygan's point is on.

0: Abrams writes the soundtrack to our life. That's Gracie Abrams on Sheboygan's 104.5 and 96.1 The Point, where Thursday you are going to want to be listening between the hours of 8 and 9 a.m. for our kickoff cash keyword. When you hear that, you got to text it to 79489 to enter our weekly contest. 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That's insane. Like, one lucky text are going to win that. So thanks to Four Seasons Comfort Patch, Adams Medicare Solutions, and Sheboygan Discount Warehouse.
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104.5 and 96.1 The Point. So someone just gave their friend a lottery ticket for their birthday, which is always like a fun gift, right? Yeah, then the friend won $1 million. So hopefully he gave that other friend some of it. It's The Point with Olivia Rodrigo.

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Styles 104.5 and 96.1 The Point. Someone on TikTok was recently on like a Delta flight and Harry Styles was on their plane. I just think that's literally insane. Like, I wouldn't even think to look for Harry Styles. It is The Point with Dan and Shay. Here, say so.

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1: Sheboygan's 104.5 and 96.1 The Point, where Teddy Swims was our artist of last month. And this month, we have another great artist. We're going to talk about it in a few songs. We're going to play Teddy Swims now with Mr. Know-It-All.

0: Sheboygan's 104.5 and 96.1, the point where we are all about highlighting artists who are doing great things. And Miss Stella Lefty is most certainly one of those. She just dropped an album. She is just so good. I love her. 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

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On National Food Delivery Day, imagine life without food delivery. I mean, we all lived it. It was a much less convenient time. 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

104.5 and 96 on the point. So I guess robots are going to be making our blizzards at Dairy Queen now. I don't know why. I just trust people more with my Dairy Queen blizzard. Now I really want one. It is The Point with the Beeps. Here's Speed Demon.

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So everyone was shipping Benson Boone and Alex Earl when she was in the music video for this song. And I love that she has it playing as the last song in her new reality show where she's like trying to get back together with her ex. It is the time of my life on The Point.

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I guess there's a recall, so beware. 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

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I'm sorry. If you're banning your man from playing a video game because there's a hot fake girl in it, you got bigger problems. It's The Point with Bruno. Here's I Just Might.

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3: Lakeshore weather.
4: Rain chances early this morning and then sunshine 82 later this afternoon. 75 and sunny tomorrow. Sunny 78 Friday. Rain chances Saturday.
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0: Monday, the most music in the morning on Sheboygan's 104.5 and 96.1 The Point. Some rain early and then sunny and 82 today, 75 and sunny tomorrow, sunny 78. Friday, rain chances Saturday. It is 70 here now at Sheboygan's Point. Time for headlines.
1: The Sheboygan Common Council approved a resolution to end the city's contract with Flock Safety following allegations that the company offered to sell private data received from the city's 15 Flock cameras to the Sheboygan Department of Public Works. According to the city's agreement with Flock Safety, the company does not own the data collected through the cameras, and they were only supposed to be able to keep the data collected for 30 days. The council voted to terminate the contract effective December 31st, rescind any appropriations for the company in the 2027 budget, and to keep the cameras covered until the contract has ended. More electric vehicle charging stations are coming to Wisconsin, including some right in our area.
2: Wisconsin DOT announced the state reached a milestone of having electric stations at least every 50 miles across state highways and interstates, which lets Wisconsin qualify for more federal funding for EV expansion. The next round of $25 million in grants will establish 42 more stations. Raymond Newpert, Wisconsin Radio Network.
1: Locally, the Random Lake Motel, also known as the Wisconsin Air Motel along Highway 57, and the Belgium Quick Trip off of I-43 received grants, which will cover nearly two-thirds of the cost of the installation of four ports each. For EV drivers looking for a place to plug in, charging locations can be found through Wisconsin's Electric Vehicle Infrastructure Charging Station dashboard. You'll find a link to that site on our website. In the WHPL newsroom, I'm Stace Keen.
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0: sunshine, 82 today, 75 and sunny tomorrow, sunny 78 Friday. Rain chances Saturday, 70 here now at Sheboygan's Point. 6:30 clock radio classic and 5 random fun fast facts coming up here. Sheboygan's Point after headlines.
1: The Sheboygan Common Council approved a resolution to end the city's contract with Flock Safety after they learned of an email from a Flock Safety representative who was trying to sell private data that was received from the city's 15 Flock cameras to the Sheboygan Department of Public Works. According to the city's agreement with Flock Safety, the company doesn't own the data collected through the cameras, and they were only supposed to keep the data collected for 30 days. Police Chief Kurt Zempel explained to the council that while Flock Safety cameras had aided police by providing leads which have helped solve crimes, trust was a bigger factor, and he believed the actions by the company violated the city's master agreement and trust with Flock Safety.
2: I believe overall our community is less safe if police do not have access to such technologies. But that access has to be consistent with our community's expectations and in a way that builds trust and legitimacy.
1: Zempel recommended that the council terminate the company's contract immediately. The council agreed, unanimously voting to end the contract effective December 31st, rescind any appropriations for the company in the 2027 budget, and to keep the cameras covered until the contract has ended. The first in a series of data center education events takes place tonight from 6 to 8 at Uptown Social. WHBL's Kevin Zimmerman sat down with City Administrator Casey Bradley to learn more about what the city hopes to accomplish with the meetings and addresses a rumor regarding folks planning to disrupt tonight's meeting. You can hear that full interview and get more information on how to join the meeting either in person or online at WHBL.com. In the WHBL newsroom, I'm Stace Keane.
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4: 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The Point, rain early and then sunshine, 82 today, 75 and sunny. Tomorrow, sunny, 78. Friday, rain chances. 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Starts tomorrow morning. Stand by to win. Northeast Houston father was shocked when his Ring doorbell camera captured a completely naked DoorDash driver delivering food to his home August 24th. DoorDash called the act vulgar and completely unacceptable. Apparently banning the driver, refunded the guy's food money. Company and Houston police encouraged reporting such incidents, preserving video footage so they have some evidence, contacting authorities if safety is at risk. Naked DoorDash driver caught on camera. Yeah, probably picked the wrong app, right? The guy dropping the food off thought he was on OnlyFans and logged into DoorDash instead somehow. The most music in the morning, Sheboygan's 104.5 and 96.1 The Point. It's all about the side hustle, though, isn't it? Zara Larsson on The Point.

0: program, right? New Miley music soon, and she's just Miley now, right? Like Cher, Madonna, right? Just Miley. All right. We'll check the Lakeshore weather forecast coming up. 6:30 Clock Radio Classic coming up next here, Sheboygan's Point. Useless knowledge, silly stats, 5 random fun fast facts. 32% of men ignore changing a light bulb until it becomes an issue. Whatever that means. 60% of women know how to tie a necktie. Tennis balls used to be white, were changed in the 1970s so they could be seen on TV. Black and white TV. 61% of people say they would trade a family Christmas for a vacation. And 11% of people have a smartphone with a cracked screen. 5 random fun fast facts, Sheboygan's Point.
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0: That's the brain getting out of here early, and then sunshine, 82 this afternoon, 75 and sunny tomorrow, sunny 78 Friday, rain chances Saturday. It's 70 here now at Sheboygan's Point. She turned 59 years old last weekend, back in the late summer of 1999, otherwise known as almost 300 years ago, right? The world of pop culture gave her a shot. She sounded like she'd been gargling gravel and sunshine before stepping into the recording studio, and somehow it worked beautifully. 6:30, Clock Radio Classic on Sheboygan's Point from the summer of 1999. Happy 59th birthday, belated, last weekend, to Macy Gray.

0: the most music in the morning, Sheboygan's 104.5 and 96.1 Sheboygan's Points. Yeah, same people complaining about being in line to get a squishy toy for free are the same people that will sit in a coffee line for an hour, right? Blows my mind. Or the DMV, right? Complain about the DMV. Some rain early this morning, sunshine 82. Tomorrow, sunny 70s, sunny 78 Friday. Looking real nice after we get rid of some of the rain here this morning. And then it looks possibility for some rain this weekend. Otherwise, looking nice this weekend. It is 70 here now at Sheboygan's 104.5 and 96.1 The Point. Your shot at $10,000. Kickoff cash starts tomorrow on Sheboygan's Point. You want more information? How to win $10,000? 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Starts tomorrow morning. Time for headlines.
1: The Sheboygan Common Council approved a resolution to end the city's contract with Flock Safety following allegations that the company offered to sell private data received from the city's 15 Flock cameras to the Sheboygan Department of Public Works. According to the city's agreement with Flock Safety, the company does not own the data collected through the cameras, and they were only supposed to be able to keep the data collected for 30 days. The council voted to terminate the contract effective December 31st, rescind any appropriations for the company in the 2027 budget, and to keep the cameras covered until the contract has ended. More electric vehicle charging stations are coming to Wisconsin, including some right in our area.
2: Wisconsin DOT announced the state reached a milestone of having electric stations at least every 50 miles across state highways and interstates, which lets Wisconsin qualify for more federal funding for EV expansion. The next round of $25 million in grants will establish 42 more stations. Raymond Newpert, Wisconsin Radio Network.
1: Locally, the Random Lake Motel, also known as the Wisconsin Air Motel along Highway 57, and the Belgium Quick Trip off of I-43 received grants, which will cover nearly two-thirds of the cost of the installation of four ports each. For EV drivers looking for a place to plug in, charging locations can be found through Wisconsin's Electric Vehicle Infrastructure Charging Station dashboard. You'll find a link to that site on our website. In the WHPL newsroom, I'm Stace Keen.
0: One man's trash, another man's treasure. Couldn't be more true with this story. You have to laugh, right? Some people, I don't know, art is so subjective. Art, you know, it's, I don't know, you look at something, you think, wow, that is really cool. And the next person would say, wow, that's a piece of garbage. That absolutely happened. An art collector offered $4,000 for a broken vacuum cleaner at an art gallery, assuming it was a minimalist sculpture. Nope, it was a broken vacuum in a corner. Cleaning crew member had left the broken appliance the corner earlier that day. Sale was canceled when gallery staff realized it was part of their cleaning equipment. Mix-up highlights how easily everyday items and modern art are easily confused. Art collector bids $4,000 for the broken gallery vacuum. Well, I say sell it to him. You buy a really nice vacuum for $4,000, right? No, I can't. I can't. It's too easy. Oh, this story really sucks, right? Sorry. I mean, it's a vacuum joke. Come on.
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0: 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From Sheboygan's Point. Stand by for entertainment news nuggets coming up in just a few minutes here on Sheboygan's Point. Also, I guess vinyl, we all knew that was a thing, right? Even cassette tapes in the last few years, people buy just because of the nostalgic part. Now, I guess I did not see this coming. Coming up here on Sheboygan's Point. Hang on. After headlines.
1: The Sheboygan Common Council approved a resolution to end the city's contract with Flock Safety after they learned of an email from a Flock Safety representative who was trying to sell private data that was received from the city's 15 Flock cameras to the Sheboygan Department of Public Works. According to the city's agreement with Flock Safety, the company doesn't own the data collected through the cameras, and they were only supposed to keep the data collected for 30 days. Police Chief Kurt Semple explained to the council that while Flock Safety cameras had aided police by providing leads which have helped solve crimes, trust was a bigger factor, and he believed the actions by the company violated the city's master agreement and trust with Flock Safety.
2: I believe overall our community is less safe if police do not have access to such technologies, but that access has to be consistent with our community's expectations and in a way that builds trust and legitimacy.
1: Semple recommended that the council terminate the company's contract immediately. The council agreed, unanimously voting to end the contract effective December 31st, rescind any appropriations for the company in the 2027 budget, and to keep the cameras covered until the contract has ended. The first in a series of data center education events takes place tonight from 6 to 8 at Uptown Social. WHBL's Kevin Zimmerman sat down with City Administrator Casey Bradley to learn more about what the city hopes to accomplish with the meetings and addresses a rumor regarding folks planning to disrupt tonight's meeting. You can hear that full interview and get more information on how to join the meeting either in person or online at WHBL.com. In the WHBL newsroom, I'm Stace King.
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4: Rain moving out this morning, and then sunshine 82 today, 75 and sunny tomorrow, sunny 78 Friday. Rain chances Saturday, 72 here now at Sheboygan's 104.5 and 96.1 The Point. Was talking just a few days ago about how nobody owns anything anymore. You know how you need one more subscription in your life, right? Right? Everything is subscription-based. Everything. I mean, what, if you think about it, you lease your movies, right? You can pull them off of whatever streaming service you have at any moment. You don't own those. Same with music, right? If you subscribe to a music service, right, you don't own that music. It used to be where you'd actually own a physical copy of anything, and that's still true. If you want to actually own something, you have to own a physical copy of it. Right? Because at any moment, whatever it is you're subscribed to, all that fine print that you just click over and say, all right, fine, they can decide, well, you don't have access to it anymore. So a lot of people going back to physical media, right? 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In early 2026, driven by Gen Z, millennials, and major releases like BTS, fans favor CDs for superior audio. Yeah, we've gotten used to really, really terrible, terrible, terrible. But not the radio. The radio sounds awesome. But streaming audio is just, it's lossy. It's, if you know the word lossy, it's not great quality. Right? Because you're trying to pack it down to stream it, you know, so you're not using a lot of data. Privacy, tangible artwork, digital detox, everybody trying to get away from stuff. Searching for vintage players, a lot of people buying CD players online. Yeah. Who saw that coming, right? People wanting to own things again. It's nostalgic. Langley, Sheboygan.

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4: Entertainment news nuggets on Sheboygan's Point. ABC is disputing a Page Six report claiming Jimmy Kimmel will leave the network after 2027. They claim that his late night show's 24th season will be his last. The outlet reported his contract is not being extended. ABC Entertainment called the report inaccurate and said future discussions remain purely speculative. Prince Harry and Meghan Markle were surprised by a letter from King Charles III confirming they remain non-working royals after returning to Britain. Buckingham Palace released the letter to avoid secrecy claims, noting it would likely have leaked. Meanwhile, a spokesman for the couple said the UK government committee is meeting this week to determine security provisions for them and their two children. This follows their move from California. The premiere date for South Park has been set. The 29th season of the animated comedy will premiere on Comedy Central on September 16th. New episodes will drop every other Wednesday. The show has won an Emmy for Best Animated Program 5 times, raking up 18 nominations in its almost 30-year run. And IMAX announced 70mm releases for Star Wars, A New Hope on February 19th, and the new Ryan Gosling film Starfighter on May 28th to celebrate the franchise's 50th anniversary. The IMAX 70mm release format surge in popularity follows Christopher Nolan's The Odyssey. Entertainment news nuggets on Sheboygan's Point.
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14: Sunshine by this afternoon everywhere, 82, 75 and sunny tomorrow, sunny 78 Friday, rain chances Saturday, 72 here now at Sheboygan's Point with Ariana Grande.

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0: It's Dua Lipa, Sheboygan's 104.5 and 96.1 Sheboygan's Point. Hang on, Kygo, DNCE, Somber, and more hits and minutes. It's what you listen to the radio for in the morning, right? Bouncing your booty out of bed. Ben Olson in the air chair, pushing the buttons, saying the things. That's what I do. Thanks for being here. Girl Scouts launching new Girl Scout cookies. Yeah, it's getting to be that time of year where they start talking about it. Nothing happens till January, but they're talking about anyway what they're... I think they put this out in the universe so people go, oh. Or they go, ugh. And it's just like, you know, it's like a perceptual, like a study kind of thing. They put this out there. Coming up next here, Sheboygan's 104.5 and 96.1 The Point. How about them Milwaukee Brewers? Holy cow. A walk-off last night? Unreal. Oh, man. I hope the Chicago Cubs fans are okay today. Yeesh. Check on your Cubs friends. They're probably not okay. Rain early and then sunshine. 82 today, 75 and sunny tomorrow. Sunny, 78. Friday, rain chances Saturday. 72 here now at Sheboygan's 104.5 and 96.1 The Point. NFL gets going tonight. Seattle Seahawks hosting the Patriots. I know, Wednesday, just bizarre. Whatever. NFL's owning every night now. Is there Tuesday NFL now too? No, not yet. But I'm sure there will be at some point. There'll be flag football or something. They have to, right? So, yeah, we're done with the drafts today, right? The fantasy draft things? All right. You know what we're not done with, though? Your chance to win $10,000. Yes, we've got your chance to win $10,000. Stand by for more information coming up next here, Sheboygan's Point.
1: The Sheboygan Common Council approved a resolution to end the city's contract with Flock Safety following allegations that the company offered to sell private data received from the city's 15 Flock cameras to the Sheboygan Department of Public Works. According to the city's agreement with Flock Safety, the company does not own the data collected through the cameras, and they were only supposed to be able to keep the data collected for 30 days. The council voted to terminate the contract effective December 31st, rescind any appropriations for the company in the 2027 budget, and to keep the cameras covered until the contract has ended. More electric vehicle charging stations are coming to Wisconsin, including some right in our area.
2: Wisconsin DOT announced the state reached a milestone of having electric stations at least every 50 miles across state highways and interstates, which lets Wisconsin qualify for more federal funding for EV expansion. The next round of $25 million in grants will establish 42 more stations. Raymond Newport, Wisconsin Radio Network.
1: Locally, the Random Lake Motel, also known as the Wisconsin Air Motel along Highway 57, and the Belgium Quick Trip off of I-43 received grants, which will cover nearly two-thirds of the cost of the installation of four ports each. For EV drivers looking for a place to plug in, charging locations can be found through Wisconsin's Electric Vehicle Infrastructure Charging Station dashboard. You'll find a link to that site on our website. In the WHVL Newsroom, I'm Stace Keane.
0: All right, it's called Kickoff Cash with Sheboygan Discount Warehouse. It starts tomorrow. It is your chance to win $10,000. $10,000. What would you do with that? Would get you ahead, wouldn't it? Yeah, starting tomorrow, listen for the kickoff keyword. One keyword, one text, one shot at $10,000. Here's the deal. It's super easy. Listen, there's no skill involved. You don't have to know anything except for the keyword. You got to listen for the keyword. 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See contest rules for dates between 8 and 9 a.m. for that week's keyword. Text in the keyword to 79489. It's our old short code we're using for the contest. You have to text in whatever that keyword is. And then you're in. One person per week. Grand prize. Here's what happens. If Green Bay's football team, you know, green and gold, if they score, successfully return a kickoff for a touchdown, one lucky person who texted the keyword will win $10,000. It's that simple. 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All of this is online. It's actually very, very, very simple. 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Easy winning, right? Girl Scouts going to be launching two new cookies for the 2027 season, including one for four-legged furry friends. Yes, the dog treat called Patch Pals is developed with the dog subscription box company Bark. You know, the Bark Box. It's described as a soft-baked blueberry muffin flavored dog treat. For humans, there will be a new allergy-friendly cookie called Sparkable, created with allergy-friendly brand Partake. It's an oatmeal cookie with chocolate chips that avoids major food allergens like peanuts, eggs, and milk. Both new treats will be available online January 12th. January 12th. Girl Scouts launching new cookies, one for dogs and one for folks with allergies. And, of course, then all your favorites are returning as well, too. Girl Scout cookie season, January 12th. I know it's a little ways off, isn't it? A little stretch. They just want you to be ready, I think, right? Somber, the most music in the morning. This is Homewrecker, Sheboygan.

Sheboygan's Point has your chance to win $10,000 cash starting tomorrow morning between 8 and 9. 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

0: It's Bieber, Sheboygan's 104.5 and 96.1, Sheboygan's Point. Rain moving out of here this morning, and then some sunshine, 82 today, 75 and sunny tomorrow, 78 and sunny Friday, rain chances Saturday, 72 here now at Sheboygan's 104.5 and 96.1 The Point. You know those cameras, they had, not the Flock ones, I know. I should start with, you know, the cameras, like they're watching you when you do the self-checkout thing. You always wave and smile, maybe, right? Well, what if they know a little too much about you? Speaking of knowing a little too much about you, this is creepy. I'm sorry, I usually don't get paranoid about stuff like this, but this is creepy. Coming up next here, Sheboygan's Point, after headlines.
1: The Sheboygan Common Council approved a resolution to end the city's contract with Flock Safety after they learned of an email from a Flock Safety representative who was trying to sell private data that was received from the city's 15 Flock cameras to the Sheboygan Department of Public Works. According to the city's agreement with Flock Safety, the company doesn't own the data collected through the cameras, and they were only supposed to keep the data collected for 30 days. Police Chief Kurt Zimple explained to the council that while Flock Safety cameras had aided police by providing leads, which have helped solve crimes, trust was a bigger factor, and he believed the actions by the company violated the city's master agreement and trust with Flock Safety.
2: I believe overall our community is less safe if police do not have access to such technologies, but that access has to be consistent with our community's expectations and in a

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8: 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Tell you all about what you got to do and know. By the way, you don't have to know a whole lot. Just saying. All you got to do is get in to win. $10,000. That would definitely get you ahead, wouldn't it? Sheboygan's Point. Sunshine 82 this afternoon. 75 and sunny tomorrow. Sunny 78 Friday. Rain chances Saturday. 72 here now at Sheboygan's 104.5 and at 96.1 The Point. TikTok user shared a super creepy encounter at a Walmart self-checkout where she declined an option to enter

share her phone number for a mobile receipt, only for the machine to display her name and part of her phone number after payment. Well, she did give them her credit card, so, I mean, but yeah, it's creepy. She noted the machine already knew her identity. So why you asking? Yeah, enter your phone number. Well, but we already know who you are. While she did not reveal her payment method, comments suggested her card was likely linked to past Walmart transactions or her account, providing the logical explanation for the creepy moment. Yeah, I don't know. Or there's some sort of recognition going on with the facial, the camera, whatever. All right, fine. If you're not doing anything wrong, all right, fine, whatever. And you're tracking purchases. That's been going on for 100 years. This is getting really creepy.

0: with Bruno, Sheboygan's 104.5 and 96.1 Sheboygan's Point. The next season of Survivor comes to TV 2 weeks from tonight. I had no idea Survivor was still on the air. Olivia!
1: I hate to give the satisfaction asking how you're doing now. How's the castle built off people you pretend to care about? Just what you wanted. Look at you, cool guy, you got it. I see the parties and diamonds sometimes when I close my eyes. 6 months of torture you sold to some forbidden paradise. I loved you truly. You gotta laugh at this.

Sheboygan Area Weekend. What's up? Keeping you connected to the top 12 things happening around Sheboygan this weekend online at WXERFM.com. When I was young, I fell in love.

0: Black Eyed Peas for breakfast. The most music in the morning. 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Rain getting out of here this morning. Sunny 82 today. 75 sunny tomorrow. 78 and sunny Friday. 72 here now at Sheboygan's Point. Ben Olson, I've been following this homeowners association thread. It's Homeowners Association Horror Stories is what it is. This thread on Reddit now has spilled over into TikTok. I have one more of these to share with you. I mean, as long as they keep coming. It's a head shaker, that's for sure. Coming up after headlines.
1: The Sheboygan Common Council approved a resolution to end the city's contract with Flock Safety following allegations that the company offered to sell private data received from the city's 15 Flock cameras to the Sheboygan Department of Public Works. According to the city's agreement with Flock Safety, the company does not own the data collected through the cameras, and they were only supposed to be able to keep the data collected for 30 days. The council voted to terminate the contract effective December 31st, rescind any appropriations for the company in the 2027 budget, and to keep the cameras covered until the contract has ended. More electric vehicle charging stations are coming to Wisconsin, including some right in our area.
2: Wisconsin DOT announced the state reached a milestone of having electric stations at least every 50 miles across state highways and interstates, which lets Wisconsin qualify for more federal funding for EV expansion. The next round of $25 million in grants will establish 42 more stations. Raymond Newport, Wisconsin Radio Network.
1: Locally, the Random Lake Motel, also known as the Wisconsin Air Motel along Highway 57, and the Belgium Quick Trip off of I-43 received grants, which will cover nearly two-thirds of the cost of the installation of four ports each. For EV drivers looking for a place to plug in, charging locations can be found through Wisconsin's Electric Vehicle Infrastructure Charging Station dashboard. You'll find a link to that site on our website. In the WHPL newsroom, I'm Stace Keen.
0: All right, Homeowner Association Horror Stories is what this is. Facing a potential $500 fine from his homeowners association because his lawn was not green enough. A man on TikTok bypassed fertilizer and spray painted his brown grass green. A video shows him using a sprayer. Could have been fertilizer, or could have been water, right? Mixing blue dye with the lawn's yellowing grass to turn it green and dodge the fee. While the clip does not display the violation notice or confirm if the homeowners association accepted the result, comments actually enjoyed the clever workaround. Those. Some viewers expressed confusion over the whole homeowners association lawn rules to begin with. Spray painting your lawn green. He definitely gets points for creativity.
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0: knowledge, silly stats, 5 random fun fast facts. Careful, you might even learn something listening to Sheboygan's Point. 32% of men ignore changing a light bulb until it becomes an issue. 60% of women know how to tie a necktie. Tennis balls used to be white, were changed in the 70s for television purposes. 61% of people say they would trade a family Christmas for a vacation. And 11% of people have a smartphone with a cracked screen. 5 random fun fast facts, Sheboygan's Point.
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Happy International Sudoku Day today, although I never really understood that. National Wiener Schnitzel Day today. And if you're not into Sudoku or wieners, how about this? It's Wonderful Weirdos Day, which invites everyone to showcase their unique traits and, you know,

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12: Might see some scattered showers, maybe a storm. 78 for the high this afternoon. Overnight, 59 tomorrow. Sunshine, the high, 75.

Okay, a man on Reddit needs our help, wants to know if it's a red flag that his girlfriend is doing what. Hang on, that coming up within 15 minutes this morning on Sheboygan's Point. Here's Ed Sheeran.

0: Adele, on the point. Good morning, I'm Belky. Okay, so, you know, let's help this guy out. A man is wondering if it's a red flag that his girlfriend recently moved in and repeatedly and secretly, okay, secretly throws away his snacks for his health. For what it's worth, he says he's a relatively fit guy. Dude, I think she's stealing your snacks for herself.
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at Sheboygan as not wanting to go all the way to the other side of town. 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

Anybody have like an everyday inconvenience that drives you nuts? All right, well, there's a list trending of everyday inconveniences that drive us nuts. That coming up, new stuff from Cameron Whitcomb this hour. Here's Taylor Swift.

The script on Sheboygan's Point. Hey, here are some of life's inconveniences that drive everybody nuts. You know when you lose that end of the tape and then it shreds when you try to peel it? Right. Or the phone charger that you think is charging but never was, and the 10 hot dogs, 8 buns dilemma. Right.

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0: 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Ben Olsen in the morning on Sheboygan's Point.
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1: Slight chance, might see some showers today, 78, partly cloudy, overnight 59, tomorrow sunshine with a high 75. Here's Niall.

Chipewyan's Point, it's National When Pigs Fly Day, the day that celebrates what you say after the phrase, the Minnesota Vikings will make the playoffs. Can't wait till Sunday. Here's Ariana Grande.

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Online, WXERFM.com. You can listen live. Get you some golden on the way. New Cameron Whitcomb coming up here. And things that used to be free that now cost money.

0: 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So BuzzFeed putting together a list of things that used to be free but now cost money. 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

Forever Young on Sheboygan's Point. Lunch break coming up next with Olivia Dean. New Jonas Brothers on the way. Here's Cameron Whitcomb. I'll show you.

104.5, 96.1 The Point. Hey, the Girl Scouts have announced that they're going to be introducing Patch Pals when the next cookie season launches in January. Although it's really not, well, it's edible, but maybe not for humans. They're soft-baked blueberry muffin-flavored cookies for dogs. Here's Olivia Dean.

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0: Lakeshore weather. Chance for a stray shower, 78 the high, 58 overnight. Tomorrow, sunshine, 75. Friday, sun, 75.

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1: Lucas Graham on the point. Oh, AI can now run background checks on first dates. Hang on, that story coming up. Somber, Ed Sheeran, Halsey, Bruno Mars after Dan and Shay with Say So on the point.

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Sheboygan's Point. Happy National, International Sudoku Day today, or as it's also called, International Dumb People Think They're Doing Math Day. I don't understand it. No props to you. I'm the dumb one. I don't get it. Backstreet Boys. Something.

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Sheboygan's Point. Tame Impala, new stuff, Loser. Have you heard it? Off that lead big single, Dracula. That's coming up for King and Country, Ariana Grande, after Benson Boone's latest.

0: Ariana on the point. Jeff and after two, hang on. It's already Wednesday, right? Grab onto your seats. In for a thrill ride for the ages this week. Friday's coming up, too. Don't forget, sign up for that grocery giveaway with Teets' Piggly Wiggly at WXERFM.com.
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Morgan Wallen, 104.5, 96.1 The Point. Good afternoon. My name is Jeff. In after two, we'll get to Stella Lefty's Boston later this hour. Zara Larsson and Taylor Swift next. Somber on Sheboygan's Point.

Well, we got a nice one. Sunny today. Nice breeze this afternoon. Currently 81. Updated forecast after Zara Larson and Midnight Sun on Sheboygan's Point.

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16: Lakeshore weather. Sunny and breezy this afternoon, currently 81. Tonight mostly clear, overnight low of 57. Ooh, down into the 50s overnight tonight. Sunny and 76 tomorrow. Sunny and 78 on Friday.
17: The

Parents, can you relate to this one? It says, don't even try talking to me until I've had at least 2 cups of coffee. And my kids are grown up and moved out of the house. Guess I'll wait. Ed Sheeran on Sheboygan's Point. Stay.

Minnesota Vikings late afternoon on Sunday, but we have a football game on tonight. Pop quiz, do you remember the last two teams that played in the Super Bowl? Yeah, that's the matchup tonight. Seahawks, Patriots. Harder question, do you remember who won? I do not. Bruno Mars on Sheboygan's Point.

0: Bastille, 104.5, 96.1 The Point. So did you see the now viral photos of Clay Matthews that TMZ shared, I think, a couple of days ago? I happened to see them in my feed, and I thought, those are clearly AI photos. And I was so confused. I found the original post, the headline, Clay Matthews' wild new look turns heads. And it was just very strange because TMZ is, I know some people joke about TMZ, but they are fairly credible, especially when it comes to entertainment news. And I thought, why are they sharing these clearly AI-generated photos? It looked like a Roblox or Minecraft human version of Clay Matthews. I thought, that's weird. So then later, apparently, they tagged the news article with ads. It said hashtag ads. So you thought, oh, okay, it's an advertisement. But the strange thing was there are no brands or logos in the photos. I thought, that's very strange. Why would they do this? Well, today they posted an update, and the headline reads, Clay Matthews, I didn't have work done, but Caesars did. So, all right, it was an ad for Caesars Sportsbook. But I just didn't love it. Like, you're a news station, or not station, but website. Like, I don't know, they probably got a bag of money from Caesars Sportsbook, but it just kind of hit me weird. Like, those are clearly fake photos, and no mention in the original post that they were clearly fake, other than they eventually added the hashtag ads. But of course, the photos went viral, and then everyone posting the photos on the internet, which is what they wanted. But yeah, just seemed strange to me. So if you saw those eyebrow-raising photos of Clay Matthews, yes, they were fake. So that was just an ad for Caesar's Sportsbook. All right. Glass Animals coming up. We'll get to Post Malone in the weekend before 3. And Ella Langley, once again, the number one song in the country, Choosing Texas, next on Sheboygan's Point.
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Knox has a new album out October 2nd. The new single, After the After Party, on Sheboygan's Point.

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Sheboygan's 104.5, 96.1 The Point. Just saw this post. It says, it's almost candy corn season for all you candle wax eating psychopaths. Hey, come on. It's not bad. 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And I like sugar. I like candy corn. It's better than my friend John, who hates candy corn, but he loves the candy pumpkins. I told him it's literally the same thing. He does not believe me.

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16: Lakeshore weather. Beautiful day today, sunny with a nice breeze, high of 81, mostly clear, cooling to 57 overnight tonight, sunny and 76 tomorrow, sunny and 78 on Friday.

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0: things that I've...
1: You can add the Jackson Churio two-run bomb in the bottom of the ninth inning last night to the list of beautiful things. Yeah, he crushed that ball. That was awesome. Brewers trying to sweep the Cubs tonight. First pitch at 6:40. Ariana Grande on Sheboygan's Point.

Have you heard about Kickoff Cash, a brand new contest we just unveiled yesterday with your shot at $10,000? It's pretty cool. I'm excited. We'll talk about it in less than 10 on Sheboygan's Point. When

0: 96.1 The Point. Yeah, I think this is going to add some excitement this upcoming football season. We have announced Kickoff Cash. Have you heard about our brand new contest? Well, basically, I'll give you the cliff notes. All you have to do, tomorrow morning between 8 and 9 a.m., Ben Olson will announce our weekly Kickoff Cash keyword. If you hear the keyword, you text it back to our short code 79489, and then you're in to win. That's all you have to do. Catch the weekly keyword, text it back to 79489, and then enjoy. Of course, we're going to be watching the Green and Gold Sunday, late afternoon in Minnesota. And now there's something else we can cheer for, because if our Green and Gold successfully return a kickoff for a touchdown at any point throughout the game this Sunday, again in Minnesota, one lucky texter will win $10,000. $10,000. I love it, because we know there are going to be touchdowns right from kickoffs this upcoming NFL season. It's just a matter of, can one of our Green and Gold return that kickoff for a touchdown? I was also just kind of thinking about this. It's going to be nice for when our opponent scores a touchdown, I'm going to be bummed. But in the back of my mind now, all throughout the NFL season, I'm going to think, well, silver lining, hopefully the Green and Gold return this next kickoff for a touchdown, because if they do, someone's going to win $10,000. So yeah, it's something extra to cheer for, and it's going to be a lot of fun. We call it Kickoff Cash. Again, the first keyword will be announced tomorrow morning at some point between 8 and 9 o'clock with Ben Olson. We've got all the details for you online. 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

Toy Story 5 is set to hit Disney Plus exactly 2 weeks from today. Taylor Swift on Sheboygan's Point.

Still seeing videos today of the really long lines caused by the 7 Brew free Nido toys, Brewdos, as they were calling it. I don't even know how people found out about them. Of course, we don't have a 7 Brew, but apparently they did just break ground recently. That's going in next to Wendy's here on the south side. Niall Horan on Sheboygan's Point.

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12: Yeah, it'll be a fun weekend at Road America. 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And if you're looking to go, Ben Olson has tickets to give away. That'll happen this upcoming Monday morning. Good luck. All right, for the weather, beautiful day today. Sunny and breezy, high of 81. Cooling tonight, mostly clear, down to 57. Sunny and 76 tomorrow. Sunny and 78 on Friday.

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0: Tonight.
1: I saw SNL just announced the first four hosts and musical guests for their upcoming 52nd season. Season premiere 2 weeks from this Saturday, going to be hosted by Jalen Brunson of the New York Knicks with Cat's Eye as the musical guest. Bruno Mars now and Risk It All on Sheboygan's Point. For just

0: Mike, Mike, Mike, Mike, Mike, Mike, Mike. I love that they brought back the Hump Day Camel, the commercials. Yeah, have you seen them? They're back. I like that. And it is Hump Day, which means we are two sleeps away from another free grocery giveaway winner. We want to send you into the weekend with $75 to spend at any area Teets's Piggly Wiggly. 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

beautiful day today, and the forecast is looking really nice, too. Yeah, get you the details coming up after Olivia Rodrigo and Stupid Song on Sheboygan's Point. New York City.

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16: Sunny and breezy to wrap up the afternoon. Nice and cool tonight. Overnight low of 57. Sunny and 76 tomorrow. Sunny and 78 on Friday.
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I saw SNL announced Gracie Abrams will be the musical guest on Halloween night, October 31st. Hit the wall on Sheboygan's Point.

tomorrow morning, we officially kick off, pun intended, a brand new contest. 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
1: 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If you heard about Kickoff Cash yet, it is our brand new contest with your chance at $10,000. Yes, tomorrow morning, Ben Olson will announce our very first weekly Kickoff Cash keyword. Listen to Ben Olson. He's going to give us that keyword at any point between 8 and 9 o'clock tomorrow morning. So there's a one-hour window. He will announce the keyword at the time of his choosing. And when you hear the keyword, you text it back to our short code 79489. And you get the bounce back. And it will let you know you are in to win Kickoff Cash. Then, of course, we cheer on the green and gold. We're in Minnesota to kick off this season, late afternoon game on Sunday. And should the green and gold successfully return a kickoff for a touchdown, one lucky texter who texts in that keyword tomorrow morning will win $10,000. It's awesome. It's going to be very exciting. It is Kickoff Cash, powered by Four Seasons Comfort, Patch Adams Medicare Solutions, and Sheboygan Discount Warehouse. And again, our very first Kickoff Cash keyword will be announced by Ben Olson at some point between 8 and 9 o'clock tomorrow morning. We've got all the Kickoff Cash details for you online at WXERFM.com with Sheboygan's Point.
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You got your brooms ready? Yeah, the Brewers looking to sweep the Cubs out of town. 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Zara Larson on Sheboygan's Point. Oh, no.

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Beautiful night ahead, and we've got a nice looking forecast, too. I'll get you the details after Justin Bieber on Sheboygan's Point.

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19: Very nice. Tonight, I did notice last night, I went for a walk after work, how dark out it's getting earlier. I think it was like 7:15. I said, wow, when did that happen? Yeah, sunset a little earlier every night. The watch says 7:14 sunset, 7:43 twilight. So yeah, it's pretty dark by like 7:30-ish. Tonight, mostly clear, cooling off, low of 57, sunny and 76 tomorrow, sunny and 78 on Friday.
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Stay.

Actually, more than halfway through the work week, you got some fun plans this weekend. 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

0: KXCX 104.5, 96.1 The Point. I saw Apple had a big unveiling earlier today. They gave us the first look at the iPhone Duo, Apple's first foldable smartphone. Yeah, a flip phone. It's coming back. It's a little different than my Motorola Razr back from, what, 2005 or so? So yes, Apple's first foldable smartphone. It features a 7.6-inch inner display, so it kind of looks like a tablet when it's open. That'll start at, well, under $2,000. Wow, $1,999. Yeah, that's a lot. I would be so nervous of breaking it, I think. But yeah, it looks pretty cool. It'll be released October 23rd. They also announced a couple of new features. It says Apple launched a meeting note taker. This could be handy for the Apple Watch. Apparently, it's called Siri Recap, this new feature. It uses ambient listening to take high-level notes of your conversations, according to the company. Apple Intelligence will automatically generate a title, summary, and key points from the conversation. Wow. They also announced a new feature called Live Rewind. I saw some people weirded out by this. It lets users recap 15 seconds of conversation when they double-press a button. So apparently it's just always listening, and if you hit that button, it essentially rewinds back 15 seconds and lets you know it was said. So yeah, it's interesting. A couple of new features just unveiled earlier today. All right, BB Rexha coming up. We'll get to Harry Styles and Taylor Swift next on Sheboygan's Point.
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